Get ready because the only one in Thailand, only one in the world is coming back once again. The 155th Chonburi Buffalo Wrestling Festival 2026 held from October 17th to 25th 2026 at the Mueang Chonburi District Office grounds in collaboration with Chonburi Province, Chonburi Provincial Administrative Organization, and Chonburi Municipality. The only event that fully brings together the culture, fun, and colors of the people of Chonburi. Experience the traditional decorative cars parade, the Chonburi Provincial Slogan Parade, which is the Buffalo Blessing Ceremony, and of course, the highlight everyone has been waiting for, the Buffalo Wrestling Competition in various categories. In addition, there are also the Healthy Buffalo Contest, the Buffalo Decoration Contest, the Plaster Buffalo Painting Contest, and the Painting and Coloring Contest. For those who love competitions, do not miss Mr. Country Boy Contest, Miss Farm Beauty Contest, and Miss Young at Heart Farm Woman Contest. As for traditional sports and fun, there are plenty to enjoy, including pole climbing, hope the grog, Thai chase, slingshot target shooting, and riddles, along with singers and artists to create vibrant colors throughout the event. Shop, pace, and explore with Ota products and local specialty of Chonburi Province, along with entertainment and many other activities. Most importantly, free admission throughout the event. But remember the important day, Sunday, October 25th, 2026, is the day of ultimate excitement. Buffalo Wrestling Day, only one in Thailand, only one in the world. Then see you at the Chonburi District Office grounds. Come experience the fun of Chonburi style. See you then on Buffalo Wrestling Day.

0: to prepare security measures for the 2026 IMF World Bank Group annual meetings, with no intelligence indications of any unusual or concerning threats so far. General Chayaprukh Duongprapat, Secretary General of the NSC, said the National Police Chief is leading security operations for the 2026 IMF World Bank Group annual meetings.Security plans and emergency response measures have already been prepared, with comprehensive arrangements in place, as leaders and senior officials from many countries are expected to attend. On intelligence, the NSC Secretary General reported that there are no indications of any planned incidents or situations of concern at this time.He added that demonstrations or protests would be considered normal, as differences of opinion can occur during major international events. The NSC Secretary General said agencies have also discussed improving intelligence coordination. From now on, they will share updates and exchange key information every week, including issues that need to be closely monitored to ensure a more accurate and up-to-date assessment of the situation.Flooding is expected to cause billions of baht in economic losses this year, but despite the damage, consumer spending during the upcoming vegetarian festival is expected to remain strong. The University of the Thai Chamber of Commerce says flooding is expected to cost the economy between 22.5 and 30 billion baht this year.However, the impact on GDP is estimated at just 0.11%, with economic growth still projected at 2.2 to 2.5%. The university expects more money to circulate in the economy as the government provides compensation and measures to boost spending, while insurance payouts and household savings are also used for repairs. It recommends that the government focus spending on sustainable measures, including water management and support for the service sector and workers, supply chains and farmers. Meanwhile, a survey of 1,230 people nationwide found average spending during the vegetarian festival this year is expected to reach 5,576 baht per person.Up 7%, with total spending estimated at 47 billion baht, the highest in 6 years. The university says the Thais Help Thais Plus stimulus scheme is helping support purchasing power and keep spending during the festival at a healthy level. Higher fuel and food prices are pushing inflation higher, with September seeing a sharper increase than earlier this year. The Commerce Ministry has now revised its full-year inflation forecast to between 1.8 and 2.2%. Nantapong Jiratlertpong, Director General of the Trade Policy and Strategy Office, or TPSO, said headline inflation rose 2.82% in September from the same month last year.Higher fuel prices linked to tensions in the Middle East and disruptions to oil transport routes were a key factor. The increase also pushed up public transport fares. Prices of prepared foods also rose as raw material costs increased, particularly for eggs, meat, vegetables and fruit.Despite the September increase, average inflation for the first 9 months of the year was up just 1.54%.The Commerce Ministry expects inflation to remain positive in the final.
1: ได้แน่ชัดและจากภาพที่ปรากฏค่ะก็ทำให้เห็นเปลวไฟที่ลุกท่วมหนาทึบจนเห็นได้อย่างชัดเจนจากทางชายฝั่งแม้ว่าจะอยู่ห่างกันหลายกิโลเมตรขณะที่สื่อบางแห่งรายงานบอกว่ามีการรั่วไหลของน้ำมันแล้วก็สารไวไฟออกมาบนผิวน้ำรอบๆตัวเรือจึงทำให้เกิดไฟลามอยู่ตามผิวน้ำด้วยนอกจากนี้บางสื่อก็รายงานสันนิษฐานว่าเรือลำนี้อาจจะถูกโดรนจากยูเครนโจมตี
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